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An OPM song coming right through. It's Yourself Nama. And the next song is brought to us by Nutrimax Vitamin D3. Max Epektibo, Max Beneficio.

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0: 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And honest natin, sweethearts, we've got a minute to go before hitting 1 o'clock. Bye time for Harvest. So maraming salamat, ha? At saka mamaya, sama-sama na naman tayo sa ating Heartlines. Mamayang gabi, alas 7 po hanggang alas 9. And samahan niyo ako, ha? Para lahat tayo mag-enjoy sa ating Tuesday evening. Alright? Susunod na si George Dearheart hanggang alas 3. Of course, para sa ating Christmas countdown, 73 days to go before Christmas.
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It's like we're swaying in the wind. Whenever Karen Carpenter really does sing this kind of songs. Ay. George, hanggang alas stress po dito sa Dear Heart. Ganitong mga love songs ang sa inyo hanggang alas stress. It is now 1:31 on the clock and the time check is brought to us by McDonald's. Let's say hi some to some people. And may udto ha, 6896 Mars Laundry Hub sa Maylaya, Carmen. Magandang hapon po. Hi kay Mommy Ann, kay Sir Richard, kay Crizel May at kay Christian May. Magandang hapon. At itong dalawang to, na-miss ko itong dalawang to. Mr. and Miss Manga, Mrs. Manga, request ako. 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Thank you. Regards ko, Mami Faith, ha? 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

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And the next song is brought to us by EXL Makabuhay Plus Capsule. 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

places as we'd like them to be. But you know what truth is? 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

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FM. Let's have the next song from Jim Brickman and Michelle Wright. And the next song is brought to us by EXL Makabuhay Plus Capsule. 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

0: 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Yeah, let's take it easy, sweethearts. I love that song from the Commodores. Well, to those of you who doesn't know, the vocalist of the Commodores is the one and the only Lionel Richie there. 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Thank you for always listening. 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
0: 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Sasuli, 27 pesos SRP lang.

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